0: Still to come on The Daily, Corey Asbury speaks about his new song, Outsing the Angels. We may not outsing the angels, but at least we're going to try. Just been out for just a couple of days now. Before we get to that at the news desk, we're going to hit rewind to the year 2015 for your daily flashback. Man, we had some big movies that year. We had Star Wars, The Force Awakens. We had Jurassic World, Avengers Age of Ultron. And we're introduced to Inside Out.
1: That's it. Go to your room. Now.
2: Foot is down. The foot is down. Woo!
3: Good job, gentlemen. That could have been a disaster.
4: Well, that was a disaster.
0: That was a great film. The number one song from this week in 2015, once it got a hold of the top spot, it didn't let go for weeks and weeks and weeks. We're going to revisit it next at The Daily.
5: One way. One way.
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8: 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Wonder if I have to wonder why. There's so many things that you could say.

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0: This is One Way Home.

So you catch me when I fall, right? And you hear me when I call crying. And you fix me when I'm broke, right? And that's all I need to know. So the storm is gonna break, right?

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1: Across the nation.
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0: at a time, dear. One devil at a time. One devil at a time, dear. One devil at a time. One devil at a time.
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Here in Australia, bowel cancer is on the rise and is second only to lung cancer in the number of Australians it kills. Right now, around 80 Australians die from bowel cancer every week. And most of those deaths could have been prevented by early detection, even before symptoms appear. Bowel cancer begins when cells in the bowel lining grow too quickly. These growths are often benign, but over time, some growths become cancerous. Your risk of developing bowel cancer is increased by factors like aging, smoking, excess alcohol intake, unhealthy diet, and lack of exercise. And most people who develop bowel cancer have no family history of the disease

Are you tuned into The Daily? It's Cam here. Now, still to come, Ann Wilson has just debuted a brand new song live. It's already generating quite a bit of traction online with fans demanding an imminent release. We'll keep you posted. Give you a listen to it too.